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That's on the LFD TAC 1. 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The hallway smells of gas. 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Here in Sylvia, LFT TAC 1. Niagara County Clerksville, clear at 2007.

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Niagara County Fire Control repeating at Wright's Corners in Mercy, EMS 3926 Black Rocket Road, lot 113 between Ridge Road and Wheeler Road. So a 41-year-old female, diabetic issue, meter reads high, diaphoretic, ongoing in the past few days. 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Niagara County Fire Control clear at 2015.

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1: Received, 5-3 responding, 7-10 Williams Road.

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EMS, 2333 Niagara Falls Boulevard, between Old Falls Boulevard and Cuba Drive, in the white cottage on the left. For the 83-year-old male, lungs filled with fluid, difficulty breathing. ALS priority recommended. 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Niagara County Fire Control repeating of Burkholz and Tri-Community Unit 2. EMS, 2333 Niagara Falls Boulevard, between Old Falls Boulevard and Cuba Drive. The white cottage on the left, for the 83-year-old male, lungs filled with fluids, difficulty breathing. ALS priority recommended. Your incident will be on FD EMS. Niagara County Fire Control cleared at 2037.

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1: Yeah, 7, go ahead.
0: En route, we should be all set on Jones. Do you know if track committee 1 is still out on that, their last call?
1: They are en route to Niagara Falls Boulevard, track committee 1.
0: That's 10-4, thank you.

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Niagara County Fire Control clear at 2043.

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So a 55-year-old male, difficulty breathing with a COPD history. ALS priority recommended. Here's still being NTSD TAC 1. Niagara County Fire Control repeating to Northtown 1 to Engine 6. EMS, 410 Cole Street. For the 55-year-old male, difficulty breathing with a COPD history. ALS priority recommended. Here's still being NTSD TAC 1. Niagara County Fire Control cleared at 2048.

0: Snyder County Fire Control to Miller Hall, Second Zone Tones. 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Niagara County Fire Short Pain at Miller Hall, second set of tones. 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County EMS 22, cold to the area. 2709 Transit Road, Newfane Healthcare Facility, room 133, D.S. Davis. 74-year-old female with CHF, tachy, AFib, chest pain, unresponsive, is breathing. ALS priority recommended. Your answer will be on FDEMF. Niagara County Fire Short clear at 2051.
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Niagara County Fire Control clear at 2144.

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EMS, 5532 Irish Road, 5532 Irish Road, between Oakwood Drive and Bear Ridge Road, for the 84-year-old female, fell, unable to move, unknown if injured. 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EMS, 5532 Irish Road, 5532 Irish Road, between Oakwood Drive and Bear Ridge Road. An 84-year-old female fell, unable to move, unknown if injured. EMS standard response recommended. Here's an FD EMS. Niagara County Fire Control clear, 2153.

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0: 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Niagara County Fire Control clear, 2201.
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Responding for a 34-year-old male, difficulty breathing, chest pain. 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ALS priority recommended, and it'll be on LFP tag 1. 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

0: Sky Control to Frontier NRC, EMS 7200 Williams Road, 7200 Williams Road, apartment 102, between Summitview Place and the Montel Expressway. 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
1: Affirm, they gave apartment 102. They did not have any contact information for the resident. They also stated it was a medical court and vacant.
0: Patient's fine. We're clear. We're back in service.
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Where is he, 98? Second, covering the east.

Active Air Control, 2 South Lockport, EMS, Mafia Assist Living, 5465 up Mountain Road, 5465 up Mountain Road, room 312A and Alpha, between Mountain View and Gotham Hill, for an 89-year-old male, possibly broken arm, after a fall, bleeding is controlled, unknown if he struck his head, ALS priority recommended, and this will be on EMS. Repeating to South Lockport, EMS at Mountain View Assist Living, 5465 up Mountain Road, 5465 up Mountain Road, room 312A, between Mountain View and Gap Hill, responding for an 89-year-old male, fell, possibly broke arm, bleeding is controlled, unknown if he struck his head, ALS priority recommended, and this will be on SD EMS. Air control clear, 153.

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Off your center, living 5465 up Mountain Road, 5465 up Mountain. 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

0: 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Twin City is unavailable. 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

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Bail is prior recommended and still be on FEMA. Repeating 2, southbound port. 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Control clear 206.

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Pina Ransomville, fire alarm activation at Heritage Manor, 3509 Ransomville Road, between New Road and Braley Road. 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You're assigned to FD Tech 1, fire control clear at 224.

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Responding for a 60-year-old female, accidental overdose. Is she having chest pain? ALS priority recommended, and this will be on NTFD Type 1. Repeating to NT Engine 6, EMS 62, 5th Avenue, 62 on 5th Avenue, between Oliver and Ironton. Responding for a 60-year-old female, accidental overdose with chest pain. ALS priority recommended, and this will be on NTFD Type 1. Park is all clear, 455.

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Nagrinberg 12-2, NT engine 6, CMS 39A, Gibbons Court, 39A, Gibbons Court. Got a 95-year-old female, cell denying injuries, requesting left assist. Failure standard recommended, and will be on MTFD tackle. Repeating to NT engine 6, CMS 39A, Gibbons Court, 39A, Gibbons Court, between 19th and 19th. Responding for a 95-year-old female, cell denying injury, requesting left assist. Failure standard recommended, and will be on MTFD tag 1. Fire control clear, 604.

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Still for recommended you to NFBMS Fire Control Clear 737.

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Her is now complaining of leg pain. 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

Center County Niagara Active Mercy, and I've called 534 Susan Charles Street. For a 60-year-old male that has fallen unable to get up, altered mental status, possible UTI, repeating to Niagara Active and Mercy, the EMS call at 534 Cedar Charles Street. Between Ming and Debbie, the 60-year-old male that fell, playing with a hand injury, also hallucinating possible UTI. ELS priority recommended, UTI and FBMS, clear 803.

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United County, Perry's Corner of Mercy. 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

Niagara County to Burkholz and Tri-Community Unit Number 2, EMS call at Elderwood. Assisted living room 310, Brittany Nagle female, stubbed her toe, and would like a transport to the hospital. Repeating to Burkholz and Tri-Community, please claim for Unit Number 2 to Elderwood. Assisted living in room 310, Brittany Nagle female that stubbed her toe. Unable to ambulate at this time, requesting transport to the hospital. This will be a BLS standard. You're in a BLS, fire control clear at 901 hours.

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1: Sorry,
0: Tri Community 1.
1: We're responding from the county line through the Rashawn Terrace Drive. If you could pull us out again for Elderwood and start a county rake that way for the stub tow.
0: That's done.

Jackson, Niagara County, to Tri-Community Unit Number 2, check us out of town. Unit 1 will be handling the EMS call on Sergeant. Repeating, strike me, unit number 2, this is your second set of talent for manpower. Unit 1 will be handling the call on Virgin. You will be for Elderwood, room 310, so it's dubtow. Fire show clear 906.

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1: Vertical facility separate crews on both, and we will not need county. We'll handle with Tri Community.
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0: 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Can you see if we get an EMT out of Wilson?
1: Bush, do you want County to continue?
0: Yeah, until we find out we get somebody from Wilson.

0: Snyder County will send mutual aid request for EMP to assist all cops. 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We have a mutual request from all cops. 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
1: 20 airline.
0: Looks like we're not going to have an EMT available.
1: Racing. Yeah, of course, United States, there will be all that.

Mayor County Burgles and Drag Community, EMS Car 100 Crestwood Court, Herman 210. For an Anglo female that fell, complaining of left-sided pain, repeating the Burgles and Drag Community, EMS Call 100 Crestwood Court, Herman 210. Here is a medical emergency report.

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Merrick County and TNG 6 EMS calls. Alone Tuptain Avenue, Bishop Gibbons, apartment 309, using door number 1. First 62 mail parcel, last catheter. Repeating to NTN 6, we have an EMS call at Bishop Gibbons, apartment 309. You'll be using door number 1, the 62-year-old male possible block catheter. You'll stand recommended, you'll be on NTFD. 1, clear, clear, 10-59.

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There comes to the last 14 miles call 171 Ontario Street in the lower apartment. Zero female possible blood clot on her wrist from excessive use of rubber bands. Repeating the city lock part. EMS call at 171 Ontario Street in the lower apartment. Between Holly and Prospect, we have an 8-year-old female. Possible blood clot on the wrist from excessive wear of rubber bands. Dealership recommended you ban a lefty take one. Fire show clear 1119.

Stark County, Miller Hall, is EMS call 6061 Edward Avenue, apartment 16. 61-year-old female increased swelling in her lower extremities, unable to ambulate. Kate and Miller Hall, do you have an EMS call? 6061 Edward Avenue, apartment 16. For a 61-year-old female increased swelling in her lower extremities, unable to ambulate. Feel free to recommend it. 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

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Fire show clear, 1124.

0: Fire Control 2709, Seaman Valley for a crew, and what is the status of Twin City, please?
1: Twin City, responding from Commerce from time of call. Are you all set on phone?
0: Yeah, we'll be all set. Thank you very much.

Niagara County, the Miller Hose.

0: Nutter County, the lowest second subtones, all caught mutually for ambulance. And county calls to the area, 6061 Edward Avenue, apartment 16, for 61-year-old female and police falling in the lower extremities. Repeating to Miller Hose, this is your second set of tones. All caught mutually for ambulance and county enough calls to the area. 6061 Edward Avenue in apartment 16 for a 61-year-old female crease falling in the lower extremities. Sergeant Show Clear, 1131.
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0: 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Niagara County, County MS 22.
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Patrol, City of Lockport. Your equipment's requested. The old Harrison building, 210 Walnut Street. A caller's reporting a metal plate has a large amount of smoke coming from it. The outside of the building is a bulging midline, per the caller. I'm repeating to the City of Lockport. Your equipment's requested. 210 Walnut Street. It's going to be the old Harrison building. Caller's reporting a metal plate has a large amount of smoke coming from it on the outside of the building. She describes it as at the bulging midline. LFD TAC 1, 1228.

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Nair County Upper Mountain, EMS call 5285 Lewiston Road at Our Lady of Peace. Room 202 for an 85-year-old male unresponsive. Repeating up, come on, you have an EMS call at Our Lady of Peace in room 202 for an 85-year-old male unresponsive.

Center County, Tampa, report of an auto accident, town line in Stone. Two vehicle rear end collision. You have an 80-year-old female complaining after it had struck the back of the seat with like an evaluation. Repeating to Cambria, report of an auto accident, town line in Stone. The radio evaluation, 80-year-old female struck her head in the back of the seat. Previous BLS 30 call, you're in to be on FC TAC 1, fire control clear, 1258.

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Snare County, Southbound 40, must call 54 Willow Bend between Forest Hill and Shady Lane. For a 53-year-old female is currently passed out. Repeating to Southbound 40, you have an EMS call at 54 Willow Bend Drive between Forest Hill and Shady Lane. For a 53-year-old female passed out, been unconscious for approximately 5 minutes. ALS recommended you'll be at SBMS. Fire control clear 1307.

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You'll be on FBMS Fire Control Clear 1314.

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1: Southbound 4, please.
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Repeating to South Lockport 67 tones for EMT. County rig to start for the area 54 Willowbend Drive. You've got a 53-year-old female that passed out on the floor, still unresponsive. Fire still clear, 1316.

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0: They're coming to you on a 14, I'll call it Elderwood. 104 Old Niagara and room 28. He is in boy, the East unit for an 8-year-old male. The GI bleed. Kansas City Law 4, giving an alcohol at Elderwood, room 28, be as in boy, in the East unit. We've got an 89-year-old male, new of facility. The GI bleed in the seizure. It was pre-recommended. You've got an LFB attack 1, fire control clear 1319.
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Niagara County, you have 4 Cherry Corners Emergency. 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Repeating to Gas 4 Cherry Corners Emergency. You have EMS call 7620 Canal Road between Cottage and Groff. 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Feel a stand recommended. 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
0: 6-3-4 control, what's our situation with our ambulance?
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0: Are you asking for a walk facility dispatch?
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Yeah, County to Walksville, you've got a mutual request gas for your ambulance at 7620 Canal Road between Cottage and Groff. Repeating to Walkersville, your ambulance is requested by mutually with Gasport to 7620 Canal Road between Cottage and Groff for the 71-year-old female. Open source, foot and leg. It'd be a standard call. Fire control clear at 1327.

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0: Border Control Base was trying to get a hold of our truck. I was wondering what they wanted.
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Niagara County Fire Control to North Tonawanda Engine 4, TMS call 255-255 Oliver Street between Thompson and Shank. 61-year-old fleet female bleeding from an unknown source is called in through NTPD, possibly also looking for assistance to get into the home. Repeating to North Tonawanda Engine 4, TMS call 255-255 Oliver Street between Thompson and Shank for a 61-year-old female bleeding from an unknown source. Also

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0: Still no EMC on the board. Could you give us another set of tones for see what Burkholz's discretion is?
1: Down for the rescue for Shawnee.
0: Where you see, could you try this again for an EMC and dispatch Shawnee?
1: Down for

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Wilson-South Wilson. Cannot call 261 Young Street between Catherine and McChesney. Need DPR to straight for 38 female passed out. Now conscious, complaining of being dizzy and lightheaded. Repeating to Wilson-South Wilson, you have an EMS call. At 261 Young Street between Catherine and McChesney. DPR.

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0: Center County Wilson, your second set of tones repeating to Wilson. This is your second set of tones with the EMS call at CPR Dentistry. Air Control Clear, 1411, 24 and 17, go ahead.
1: Do you show myself in 24 and 1 and route advanced level?
0: That's town 4. Have you heard anything from Wilson? Just showing 2 on the board.
1: Received. Is there a county rig available?
0: That's negative. One's at a hospital, one is returning for suburban as of 5 minutes ago. Correction, one's returning from ECM to 11 minutes ago.

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1: Go ahead.
0: Did you copy to be negative for a county rig?
1: I copy. Can you tone out all top for the ambulance, please?
0: Right.

Center County Alcott, your ambulance request mutually with South Wilson and Wilson for EMS call at 261 Young Street at DPR Dentistry. 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DPR Dentistry, 261 Young Street, for a 30-year-old female is passed out. Party is now conscious, claim of being dizzy and

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No PD history. 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

Archives are Control 2, City of Lockport. You must request at 73 Walnut Street between Crane and Cottage for the male possible overdose. Patrols en route as well. POS priority incident will be on your attack one. Control, repeating Q City Lockport. EMS requested at 73 Walnut Street between Pine and Cottage for a male possibly overdosing. Patrol is en route. POS priority incident will be on your attack block. Fire control clear 1515.

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Archives are controlled to City of Lockport. An additional EMS call at Lockport Dialysis, the Vita, 475 South Transit Street between Lincoln and Lincolnshire, Street 900. 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Fire control clear, 1536.

American Virtual 2 Rapids, Yuma, Tibet 24 Eagle Drive, between Sparrow and Blue Jay. The 75-year-old male who fell down unable to get up is combated with a caller. We do have patrol responding as well. FEMA standard incident will be on SD EMS. American Virtual repeating 2 Rapids. EMS requested at 24 Eagle Drive between Sparrow and Blue Jay. The 75-year-old male who fell down unable to get up is combated with a caller. We do have patrol responding as well. FEMA standard incident will be on FD EMS. Fire control clear 1557.

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EMS priority incident will be on your attack one. Fire control clear 1603.

Okay, Roger, folks, to MT Engine 6. EMS requested at 8 Oliver Street, or 8 and Oliver Street, for a 38-year-old female, lightheaded, short of breath, abdominal pain after a recent blood draw. ALS priority incident will be on your attack block. Okay, Roger, for repeating to MT Engine 6. EMS requested at the intersection of 8 and Oliver for a 38-year-old female, lightheaded, short of breath, with left-sided abdominal pain after a recent blood draw. ALS priority incident will be on your attack block. Fire control, please.

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Archive Fire Control 2 Lewis and 1. EMS requested a 2150 watt drive between Adams Circle and Adams Circle. So a 79-year-old female, possible stroke, decreased level of consciousness with a recent surgery. ALS priority incident will be LFD EMS. Okay, if I can repeating to Lewis and 1. EMS requested at 2150.

Watts Drive off Adams Circle. For a 79-year-old female, possible stroke with decreased level of consciousness in a recent surgery. Halo's priority incident will be on FDMS. Fire control clear, 1619.

Archive Hartful to Lewiston 1, your second set of tones in County EMS, mutually with Lewiston 1, 2150 Watts Drive off of Adams Circle. A 79-year-old female, possible stroke, decreased level of consciousness with a recent surgery. Adams priority incident will be on FD EMS. Archive Hartful repeating to Lewiston 1 in County EMS, mutual aid. 2150 Watts Drive off of Adams Circle for the 79-year-old female, possible stroke, decreased level of consciousness with a recent surgery. ALS priority incident will be on FDMS. Fire control clear, 1629.

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You're requested to the scene by Rapid at 24 Eagle Drive between Sparrow and Blue Jay. Originally, a 75-year-old male who fell down, unable to get up, was combative with the caller. Incident will be an FD EMS. Tri-County Flood Control repeating to County EMS 12. You're requested to the scene by 1909 at 24 Eagle Drive between Sparrow and Blue Jay. A 75-year-old male who fell down was unable to get up with him being combative with the caller. Incident will be on FDMS. Fire control clear 1632.

American Fireful 2 Lewis and 1, an additional EMS call at 2030 Langdon Road between Williams and Dickersonville. A 78-year-old female, shakiness, lightheaded, COPD, lips turning blue, PLS priority, insert VMFD EMS. American Fireful repeating 2 Lewis and 1, an additional EMS call, 2030 Langdon Road, between Williams and Dickersonville for a 78-year-old female shakiness, lightheaded, COPD patient, lips turning blue. PLS priority and civil VMFD EMS, fire control clear 1637.

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1: Seven M10 will be responding to watch strike. Is there another county rig available for plane to move?
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Titanic Victor Schultz to Upper Mountain. Your ambulance requesting refillade with Lewis and 1 for the EMS call at 2030 Langdon Road between Williams and Dickersonville. For 78-year-old female shakiness, lightheaded, COPD patient, lips turning blue. Feel priority and soon will be an FDA EMS. Titanic Victor Schultz repeating to Upper Mountain. Your ambulance requesting refillade with Lewis and 1 for the EMS call at 2030 Langdon Road. To Williams and Dickersonville. For a 78-year-old female shaking their lips, turning blue, lightheaded, and COPD. BLS priority, and said it will be on FDEMS. Fire control clear, 1641.

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You must request it at 56 Robert Drive in Apartment 2 between Sweeney and Sandra for a possible heart attack. ALS priority incident will be on NTFD attack.

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EMS requested 56 Robert Drive, apartment 2, between Sweeney and Sandra for possible heart attack. ALS priority incident will be on your attack 2, or crash attack 1. Fire control clear, 1700.

0: Okay, Firefold to Cambria. Motor vehicle accident, 4454 Bear Road between Ridge and the Lower Mountain Road. For a vehicle that struck a utility pole, ALS priority incident will be on FD Type 1. Knock County Firefold repeating to Cambria. Motor vehicle accident, 4454 Bear Road between Ridge and Lower Mountain. For a vehicle that struck a utility pole with down wires. No arcing or sparking seen either. ALS priority recommended. Incident will be on FD Tag 1. Fire control clear, 1701. 2609, can you repeat?
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0: Okay, very cool. Two Roads Corners. He must requested at 3 Gothic Lane off of Lower Mountain Road for an 80-year-old male who fell with unknown injuries. BLS priority incident will be an FDEMS. Okay, firing forward, repeating to Wright's Corners. EMS requested at 3 Gothic Lane off of Lower Mountain Road for the 80-year-old male who fell with unknown injuries. BLS priority incident will be an FDEMS. Fire control clear 1724.
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Fire Control clear, 1720.

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En route to Gaffney. 10-4 route.

0: 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Fire Control clear 1730.
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Mecca Verifel 2, Mercy EMS, requested with Rights Coordinators of the confirmation only in Iron County Camping Resort, 7369 Wheeler Road, Site 10, between Dale and Day. 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BLS standard, and Sid will be on FDMS. Fire control clear, 1738.

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You can have Mercy stand down. Bright's Corners is going to be clear returning, seeing turned over to the sheriff. 10-4, Bright's Corners clear returning, Mercy to stand down.

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1: Hold off on clearance from the scene. We're going to hold on a second.
0: 10-4, do you want Mercy to continue then?
1: That's negative.
0: 10-4.

Okay, Firefold to City of Lockport. EMS requested at the GM 200 Upper Mountain Road between Sunset and Old Upper Mountain. A female who cut her leg on a hoist is bleeding. It is controlled. Unknown further. BLS priority incident will be on your type 1. Okay, Fire Control to City of Lockport. EMS requested at 200 Upper Mountain Road, the GM building between Sunset and Old Upper Mountain. We'll work on getting you a entrance. For a female who cut her leg on a hoist, bleeding is controlled. Unknown further. BLS priority incident will be on your type 1. It is going to be Road 2, Building 7. The guards will meet responders. Fire Control clear 1747.

Archive Fire Control to Lewis and Two. Motor vehicle accident, 1901 Mount Hope Road between Walmore and Green. Two vehicles, one female complaining of head pain. PLS priority incident will be an FD attack too. Archive Fire Control repeating to Lewis and Two. Motor vehicle accident in front of 1901 Mount Hope Road between Walmore and Green. Two vehicles, the female complaining of head pain. PLS priority incident will be an FD attack to fire control clear 1755.

Parkland Federal to Heartland and Mercy. EMS requested 8517 Seaman Road between Quaker and Heartland. 72-year-old female who fell requesting a lift assist. BLS standard incident will be on FD EMS. Parkland Federal repeating to Heartland and Mercy. Lift assist requested at 8517 Seaman Road between Quaker and Heartland for the 72-year-old female who fell. Fuel standard incident will be on FDMS. Fire control clear 1757.

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0: 10-4, question Mercy.
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0: Okay, Fire Control to Mercy. EMS requested 1901 Mount Hope Road between Walmart and Green for the motor vehicle accident with a female patient possibly complaining of head pain. BLS priority and then we'll have to attack to. Okay, Fire Control, repeating to Mercy. Request of a Lewiston 2 for the motor vehicle accident 1901 Mount Hope Road between Walmart and Green. Two vehicles with a female complaining of head pain. BLS priority and then we'll have to attack to. Fire Control, clear 1802.
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Parker's 2M1, Shawnee's 22E3, Thousand Lockport's 23E2, and Tri-Community Uniform. 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Air Control clear, 18L3.

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Male fell down 5 stairs unconscious. 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And Adam ZMS call, Flair Creek, 3264 Niagara Falls Boulevard between Nash and Knoll. 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ALS Priority FDMS, 1850.

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Alright, fire control 2 up around. Fire alarm at NU O'Shea Hall, 16 University Drive in room 308. On the third floor between Power Vista and Montego Trail. For a active smoke detector caused by curling iron, no smoke or fire scene, just needs reset into the OBNFD Type 1. Dr. Fire Schultz, repeating 2 Upper Mountain. Your second set of tones for the fire alarm at 16 University Drive, NU O'Shea Hall, room 308 on the third floor, in Power Vista and Mount Eagle Trail. The active smoke detector caused by curling iron. 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Fire Control Clear 1841.

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Okay, fire control, Jim Wright's quarters. EMS requested at 4411 Lake Ave between Crescent and Heather. The 78-year-old male who split out of the bed. I give injuries. Be left standard and soon will be on FD EMS. Marketing fire control, repeating Wright's quarters. EMS requested at 4411 Lake Ave between Crescent and Heather. The 78-year-old male who split out of bed with negative injuries. EMS standard, incident will be on FD EMS. Fire control clear 1907.

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Fire alarm at the old DeFilippio's, 326 West Ave between New York Street and Bristol for the Zone 12 bar smoke detector. Incident will be on your side 1. Parker Clark Full repeating 2-City Lockport. Fire alarm at old DeFilippio's, 326 West Ave between New York and Bristol for the Zone 12 bar smoke detector. Incident will be under attack 1. Fire control clear 1914.

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EMS requested Elderwood at Lockport, 104 Old Niagara Road. And the E unit is in Edward Hallway. From Walnut and Lake, for the 98-year-old female who fell, complaining of right leg pain with an obvious deformity. BOS priority incident will be on your attack one. Black County Fire Patrol repeating to City of Lockport. EMS requested Elderwood, 104 Old Niagara Road. And the E unit hallway, E is in Edward, between Walnut and Lake, for the 98-year-old female who fell, complaining of right leg pain with an obvious deformity. BOS priority incident will be on your attack one. Fire Control Pier, 1927.

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EMS priority incident will be on FD EMS. Archive Virgil repeating to Pekin in Tri-Community. 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It was priority and will be on FDMS. Fire control clear 1942.

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Tucker is Roger Control 2 NT Engine 6. CMS requested a 95 16th Ave between Gilmore and Carr for the 63-year-old with chest pain, difficulty breathing, early from nitro with recent open heart surgery. ALS priority incident will be under your attack block. Tucker is Roger Control repeating to NT Engine 6. CMS requested at 95 on 16th Ave between Gilmore and Carr for the 63-year-old with chest pain, difficulty breathing, no relief from nitro in recent open heart surgery. ALS priority recommended, and it will be on your attack block. Fire control clear 1946.

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